A John Prine classic starting off this hour here on listener-supported Folk Alley. That's Donald and Lydia going all the way back to his self-titled debut album in 1971. John Prine getting things rolling here with your host Brad Kolodner. Some new music to spin this hour, the latest from Jamestown Revival, a new release from Tony Camel, songwriter out of Texas. And up next, here's Claire Sands, a new single from an album coming out this fall called They Tried to Bury Us. And this single is a call to protect and embrace what is around us. Here's Claire Sands on Folk Alley.

Covering Gillian Welch and Dave Rawlings, that's Valerie June with Look at Miss Ohio from an EP of covers. Joy Kill Sorrow, going back to their 2010 release, Darkness Sure Becomes This City. That's Emma Beaton singing lead with the progressive bluegrass band out of Boston with We Will Have Our Day. Before that, Donovan with Please Don't Bend and a new single from Claire Sands. You're listening to it here on Folk Alley, always an eclectic mix of tunes. And we've got a new song here from Jamestown Revival as they bottle up that feeling, knowing that it's going to be a good night with good friends, a fire burning, some stories being told. Here's Juniper and Gin from Jamestown Revival.

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FBT from their album Now Would Be a Good Time with God's a Different Sword. That's Hooray for the Riff Raff going back to 2014 and their record Small Town Heroes. Jamestown Revival with a new single Juniper and Gin. You can find the full playlist up on our website, folkalley.com, and you can submit a request. We always love hearing from you. Up next, here's one from Marika Borger, a Dutch singer-songwriter, who says, this song is about looking back and realizing how much you've longed for guidance during the storms of life. Here's The Shore.

We tend to forget sometimes that folk music was intended to be made by families. It was passed down that way, a legacy of music that each person shaped before handing off to the next generation. With their new studio album, the father and son duo Ken and Brad Kolodner prove that they're another link in this long chain of transmission. Devin Leger's review of our own Brad Kolodner's new record with his dad Ken is online at folkalley.com.

Nora Jane Struthers and the Party Line, going back to their record Carnival with a reimagined version of an old-time song, Jack of Diamonds. Before that, my father, Ken Kolodner, on the Hammered Imbira, a version of the hammered dulcimer, but instead of strings, there are steel rods that my father is using mallets to play. Very mellow, percussive, dreamlike soundscape from the Hammered Imbira, and I'm playing clawhammer banjo on the track Laughing Boy from our brand new album, Hands Cove, the fifth record my father and I have released into the world. And that's Tanarawen with a track from their record Amajar and a new song from Marika Borger, Dutch singer-songwriter. Up next on Folk Alley, we'll head to Texas and hear from Tony Camel, lead singer of the Grammy-nominated bluegrass group Wood and Wire. This is from his new solo album. It's a live performance in Lockhart, Texas. It's called Live from the Bunker. Here's Just Don't Make 'Em.

Bye.

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1: This is Folk Alley's Elena C. Every week, we add the best in folk and roots music to our library. Here's just a taste of what we've added lately.

The warm baritone voice of John Gorka starting off the hour with I Saw a Stranger with Your Hair. It's from his 1997 album, Land of the Bottom Line. Hey there, I'm your host, Brad Kolodner. Hope you're doing well and enjoying the music, as we'll be hearing from The Chicks, Joy Oladokun, Bob Dylan, Ferris and Jason Romero, The Milk Carton Kids, Willie Nelson. So many great songs on the way, including this one from The Tallest Man on Earth, the project of Swedish musician Christian Mattsson. And this is from an album released in 2023. And it's the first time that The Tallest Man on Earth recording in a band setting. And this is an album produced by Sylvanesso's Nick Sanborn. And there are some other fabulous musicians on this record, including members of Bon Iver and a number of other great groups in the indie folk and roots world. Here's Tallest Man on Earth from the album Henry Street. Here's Every Little Heart.

0: From their chart-topping release, Wide Open Spaces, which came out back in 1998, really music of my childhood. I remember listening to that record when it came out, and that's The Chicks with I Can Love You Better. Jason Isbell before that with Something More Than Free, the title track of the 2015 release. And that's Richard Thompson with a request going out to Kat listening in Wyoming, one of his classics, 1952, Vincent Black Lightning. And starting off the set, The Tallest Man on Earth from the 2023 album Henry Street. You too can send in a request. Just head on over to folkalley.com. It's always nice to hear from you. You can also find our full playlists up on our website as we now hear from Lyle Lovett. Another request going out to Tish listening in Sherman Oak, California.
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a song that just builds and builds, a classic from Bob Dylan. That's Tangled Up in Blue. Joy Oladokun with Changes from the record Proof of Life. And that's Lyle Lovett with She Makes Me Feel So Good. 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

The Milk Carton Kids on Folk Alley from their 2023 release, I Only See the Moon, with their song When You're Gone. That's Kenneth Pattingale on guitar and Joey Ryan playing some clawhammer banjo. I didn't know he played banjo. Sounds so good. Fred Neil before that with Everybody's Talking, a song that became a big hit for Harry Nilsson back in 1969, a few years after Fred released it on his self-titled album. That's Ferris and Jason Romero with a tune called Sally Gooden. Such great playing from Jason Romero on banjo, Ferris on guitar, and that's Sonny War with She Just Don't Care. Let's hear a classic country song written by Buck Owens and Harlan Howard, released originally in 1964. It's called I've Got a Tiger by the Tail. And here's Willie Nelson with his fresh interpretation of Tiger by the Tail on Folk Alley.

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1: This is Folk Alley's Elena C. Every week we add the best in folk and roots music to our library. Here's just a taste of what we've added lately.

Emmylou Harris and Nash Ramblers captured live at the Ryman in 1991 in Nashville, Tennessee, with a song that was written by John Fogerty, recorded by Creedence Clearwater Revival, Lodi. And that's how we start off this hour. I'm your host, Brad Kolodner, here on listener-supported Folk Alley. We've got music from Our Native Daughters, Bruce Springsteen, The Foreign Landers, Bela Fleck, Hazel Dickens, and Alice Gerard, some bluegrass royalty in this hour. And up next, here's one from Corey Walker. Speaking of bluegrass royalty, teaming up with Tim O'Brien, written by Corey's brother Jared, who plays mandolin with Billy Strings. Here's Corey Walker on banjo, Tim O'Brien singing lead on Far Away Again.

Bruce Springsteen, going back to his 1995 album, The Ghost of Tom Joad, showcasing his more rootsy and somber side on the track Youngstown, a tale of a city in Ohio in the heart of the Rust Belt. That's Our Native Daughters with Rhiannon Giddens, Amethyst Kia, Layla McCalla, and Allison Russell with I Knew I Could Fly, a song written, co-written by Layla and Allison. Layla singing lead. That's Silly Sisters with Silver Whistle. We also heard Corey Walker starting off the set, Tim O'Brien singing Far Away Again. Here's one from Rodrigo Amarante. This is from an album put out in 2021 called Drama. It's based on a Spanish proverb, the tide will fetch what the ebb brings. Here's Marais from Rodrigo Amarante on Folk Alley.

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Singer, and that's a song of theirs called The Garden, and it's an old-time ode to planting seeds wherever you are. And The Foreign Lander is from their record Traveler's Rest. Before that, Rodrigo Amarante with Mare. And we've got music coming your way from Ruthie Foster up next, a Folk Alley exclusive performance of her song Runaway Soul.

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A Sharon Van Etten cover from Aoife O'Donovan, I Love You But I'm Lost. Before that, Hazel Dickens and Alice Gerard from a collection called Sing Me Back Home, the DC Tapes, 1965 to 1969. Music featuring two bluegrass pioneers that were captured on rehearsal tapes from Alice's living room when they were first developing their sound, testing out new repertoire. And that's the first Whippoorwill. Before that, Bela Fleck from the record Tales from an Acoustic Planet Volume 2, featuring Sam Bush on mandolin, Stuart Duncan on fiddle, Tony Rice on guitar, and Jerry Douglas on dobro. Really doesn't get much better than that. The tune Buffalo Nickel. And starting off the set, Ruthie Foster with Runaway Soul. You can find the full playlist up on our website, folkalley.com. And here's one that comes from Fern Maddie. Debut record from the multi-instrumentalist singer-songwriter out of central Vermont. Here's Hairs on the Mountain.

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1: This is Folk Alley's Elena C. Every week, we add the best in folk and roots music to our library. Here's just a taste of what we've added lately.

Lori Lewis starting off this hour on listener-supported Folk Alley from her 1989 album Love Chooses You with When the Night Bird Sings. What a voice, what a songwriter, and what an inspiring musician. So influential, particularly in the West Coast bluegrass scene over the decades. Lori Lewis here on Folk Alley as we've got music coming your way from Margot Price, Yola, Caitlin Canty, Slade Cleaves, and up next, I think it's time for some harmonica. This one comes from Fabrizio Poggi, along with Guy Davis singing Little Red Rooster from a record called Basement Blues. And this is a song that comes from the great blues artist Willie Dixon.

The Idaho-based roots musician Ben Winship from the record One Shoe Left with Nowhere. We also heard April Virch with Ross's Reel number 4. And starting off the set, Fabrizio Poggi with a Willie Dixon song, Little Red Rooster. You've got it tuned in to Folk Alley, a service of the Fresh Grass Foundation, creating and celebrating innovative grassroots music. In this next set, we'll hear from Yola and Margot Price. But up next, Drew Holcomb and the Neighbors.

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1: Blues in the morning and the summer rain falls on my porch roof as soft as champagne. 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

Good vibes here on Folk Alley, provided by Pony Bradshaw and the record North Georgia Rounder with Holler Rose. Before that, Caitlin Canty with a song of hers called Thorn. Also in the set, The Quiet American with Quail Parade. And we started off the set with Bill Morrissey. That's Blues in the Morning. Here on Folk Alley with your host, Brad Kaladner. We've got one up next from Slade Cleaves. It's from an album released in 2023 called Together Through the Dark. And as Slade describes, this is a wistful look at coming to terms with your own failures and disappointments, settling, acceptance. Here's Second Hand from Slade Cleaves on Folk Alley.

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1: This is Folk Alley's Elena C. Every week we add the best in folk and roots music to our library. Here's just a taste of what we've added lately.

Some of Shelley's Blues, written by Michael Nesmith. But that is Tony Furtado doing it right there off the record, American Gypsy. How you doing? Welcome into Folk Alley. I'm Matt Riley, and I will be playing you some John Prine. What else? Elin Jewell, Sonny War, and right now, Miko Marx and the Resurrectors out of the Bay Area. This came out in 2021. Our Country, the name of the record, and Travel Light.

The old maid's waiting for leap year to come. The crinner's just waiting to sing. The old cow standing by the Bull Durham sign, just waiting for the grass to turn green. The barfly's waiting for an easy mark, and the hitchhiker's waiting for a ride. The lifetimer's waiting for a prison break. The beachcomber's waiting for a tide. Farmer's daughter's waiting for the salesman to take her into town. The city slicker's waiting for the country boy to lay all his money down. You know, everything comes to a standstill. Ain't nothing seems to make a turn. The worm must be waiting for the early bird. I guess the early bird's waiting on the worm. Nobody wants to do nothing, just waiting to get a finger in the pie. Waiting for a call from a big quiz show, or waiting on some rich uncle to die. Katie, she's waiting at the garden gate. Moonshiner's waiting at the still. The gambler's still waiting for that ace in the hole. And Jack, still waiting on Jill. Everybody's waiting for something. Nothing seems to turn out right, 'cause the night shift's waiting for morning, and the burglar's just waiting on the night. The congregation is waiting for the preacher. Preacher's just waiting for the groom. And the groom's just waiting for the June bride. And the bride's just waiting for June. Sunflower's waiting for the sunshine. Violet's just waiting for the dew. Bees just waiting for honey. And honey, I'm just

New York's Lone Bellow with Water Under the Bridge. John Prine, Just Waitin'. David Grisman and Friends with Panhandle Country. And we started off with Miko Marx and the Resurrectors, Travel Light, here on Folk Alley. And a reminder, we're on social media. So if you like the Instagram and Facebook and Twitter and all those things, you can find us there and you can link there at folkalley.com.

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1: From Schmilko, it's Wilco, If I Ever Was a Child. We also had Bedouin in there. How you doing? Welcome into Folk Alley. I'm Matt Riley. And let's hear something from Chris Smither that he recorded for us back in 2012 at the Green River Festival. It's called All We Need to Know.

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Out of the Bay Area, that is Rachel Garland with Seashells. The state that we are in came out in 2021. Elin Jewell in there, Hawktail, and at the top, Chris Smither, recorded live for Folk Alley at the 2012 Green River Festival, All We Need to Know. And if you like our exclusive live recordings, you can always see more, hear more in the sessions section of folkalley.com. We also have a YouTube channel, so check all that out if you're of a mind. And let's move along to LA's Sunny War. Simple Syrup came out in 2021, and this is called Losing Hand.

0: This is a song written by an old friend of mine, Towns Van Zandt. Towns couldn't be here this evening, but Towns used to live with me and Susanna back, I guess it was 1972, and he woke up one morning, come in for coffee, and he picked up a guitar and laid this piece of paper on his leg and sang this song. I said, man, what a great song. Where'd that come from? He said, I wrote it last night in my sleep. He said, I just rolled over and wrote it down and turned over and went back to sleep. And then he got up and played it. Suspicions confirmed. In case any of you are wondering, there's a reference in here to Loop and Lil. Loop and Lil were Towns' parakeets. Called them road keets. And he'd carry them in the inside pocket of his sport jacket. And he'd come walking down the, what do you call that, out at the airport.
1: Concourse.
0: Yeah. And I saw him one day and he came walking up and his coat was going. He had those damn parakeets in there. If I needed you.

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1: The classic Suzanne from the late, great Leonard Cohen, of course. Welcome into Folk Alley. I'm Matt Riley. In a few minutes, I will play you some Gillian Welch. I also got Sturgill Simpson, and right now, Los Lobos, you know, which is Spanish for the Lobos. Native Sons, the record came out in 2021. The song written by Jackson Browne. You know it. Jamaica say you will.

Colorado's Green Sky Bluegrass with Hold One came out in 2016 on the record Shouted, Written Down, and Quoted. Gillian Welch, The Stones, and Los Lobos, Jamaica Say You Will. Great rendition there from Native Sons. And they are tribute songs from their homeland. And that song originally from Jackson Brown. I'm Matt Riley. Hope it's going well. We have a playlist section if you miss any of the stuff we tell you. So you can always find it there at folkalley.com. And let's hear something from Joan Osborne, going back to her Righteous Love record, Make You Feel My Love.

10 String Symphony with Weight of the World, and Joan Osborne, Make You Feel My Love, starting our set off here on Focali. And Layla McCalla stopped by and recorded this one with us. 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

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Right now, streaming in Folk Alley's holiday stream, it's a special Woody Guthrie tribute playlist in honor of Guthrie's July birthday. 6 hours of music curated by Woody's daughter, Nora Guthrie, including numerous covers and, of course, plenty of performances by the man himself. 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

Maya DeVitri, Violet Light, the 2021 record, and Not a Trick of the Eye. We also had La Vin du Nord, Sturgill Simpson, and Layla McCalla, La Tibonite, starting our set off. Now, I don't speak French, but you probably couldn't guess that by my flawless delivery. 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Blue Heron Suite initially came about when Sarah Giroux was chosen to be the second recipient of the Fresh Grass Composition Commission. And she was hanging out down near Port Aransas on the Texas Gulf Coast. And that's where she got the inspiration for Blue Heron Suite. And we have this tune for you called Morning.

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1: This is Folk Alley's Elena C. Every week we add the best in folk and roots music to our library. Here's just a taste of what we've added lately.

from the classic Blue, Joni Mitchell and All I Want. Here on Folk Alley, welcome in. I'm Matt Riley, and I will be playing you, Leo Kottke. I have something from Leo. I've got Ben Harper and Charlie Musselwhite, Amethyst Kia caught live for Folk Alley. And right now, Austin's Buffalo Nichols from the self-titled album, which came out in 2021. Sorry It Was You.

Richie Havens with another one of his great covers, that one, Love is Alive, off the Wishing Well collection. Redbird, Laura Marling, and Buffalo Nichols. Born in Houston, lived in Milwaukee, and then now, these days, I believe, Austin. And Buffalo Nichols with Sorry It Was You, channeling some old school blues there. And you're in Folk Alley. Thank you so much for being here. The Lumineers right now with Flapper Girl.

nothing but stealing from a thief. Storm after storm leave you shaking like a leaf. They say broken hearts make the world go round. Trading headaches for heartbreaks gonna get you.

another one to run. An executioner who won't fire his gun. Like a boxer who won't take a swing.

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The great Cajun accordion builder Clarence Jr. Martin has passed away at the age of 85. Born in Kankton, Louisiana in 1940, Martin was adept at the careful and exacting woodwork needed to build the sturdy one-row diatonic button accordions beloved by both Cajun and Creole musicians in southwest Louisiana. Visit folkalley.com to read Devin Leger's tribute to Clarence Jr. Martin.

His Golden Messenger was Sanctuary. Delamay, Leo Kottke, and Amethyst Kia, Black Myself. And that song appears on the Our Native Daughters project that she worked on. And that is an exclusive Folk Alley recording. And so if you would like to hear more, see more, you can always check out folkalley.com and our YouTube channel for exclusive videos. Got a lot there. It's fun to do. It's not like you're working anyway. All right, moving along. Right now for Trey Burt, he records on the late, great John Prine's Oh Boy Records. You. Yeah, You came out in 2021. And this is Carnival Mirror.

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1: This is Folk Alley's Elena C. Every week, we add the best in folk and roots music to our library. Here's just a taste of what we've added lately.

in the White Rock Candy Mountain, you never change your socks. Little streams of alcohol come a-trickling down the rocks. Oh, the shacks all have

It's John Hartford with Big Rock Candy Mountain. If that sounds familiar, it was in the film Oh Brother, Where Art Thou, too. How you doing? Welcome into Folk Alley. I'm Matt Riley. I'm going to play you The War and Treaty in a little bit. I've also got Mavis Staples, Hooray for the Riff Raff, and right now Amy Mann from 2021's Queens of the Summer Hotel. This one is called I See You.

Nitty Gritty Dirt Band, You Are My Flower, going back to 1972. The War and Treaty, husband-wife duo, produced by Buddy Miller, the album Healing Tide and One and the Same. Dixie Chicks, now, of course, just known by The Chicks. And Amy Mann at the top, I See You, here on Folk Alley. And if you listen a lot but haven't yet taken the plunge and become a member, you know what I'm about to say. Go ahead and become a member. It's easy. It's affordable. Takes no time, really, just a couple of minutes. And you're keeping this service strong, because remember, support it. If we didn't have members, we wouldn't be here. We'd wither and die. But seriously, we want to keep this service strong, so we want you as a member. And it's fun, and you get cool stuff. So check it all out when you're there at the website at folkalley.com. And let's do something from the Fire Watcher's Daughter. It's Brandi Carlile, Beginning to Feel the Years.

Modern day remake of Don't Knock from Mavis Staples off the record You Are Not Alone, and Jeff Tweedy playing bass on that one. We also had Watch House and Brandi Carlile at the top, Beginning to Feel the Years, here on Folk Alley. And this is Anna Tivell caught live for Folk Alley. And this song originally appeared on the 2019 release, The Question. And this was recorded at City Space in East Hampton, Massachusetts. Thanks to Jeff Ayler and Rita Spada for making everything sound so good. Let's hear this one from Anna, Figure It Out.

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We tend to forget sometimes that folk music was intended to be made by families. It was passed down that way, a legacy of music that each person shaped before handing off to the next generation. With their new studio album, the father and son duo Ken and Brad Kolodner prove that they're another link in this long chain of transmission. Devin Leger's review of our own Brad Kolodner's new record with his dad Ken is online at folkalley.com.

Persephone from Alison Russell's Outside Child record. Hooray for the riffraff out of New Orleans. And Anna Tivel with Molly Tuttle helping out on guitar and vocals. Figure It Out. And that's an exclusive Folk Alley recording. If you want to check out our website and our YouTube channel for exclusive videos from this session and a whole lot more, you are more than free to do that. I encourage it, in fact. You can just link there at folkalley.com. So good stuff. Let's move along to Robert Plant and Alison Krauss. Raise the Roof, the long-awaited follow-up to Raising Sand. So they're back together with T-Bone Burnett here. And this song, originally done by the Everly Brothers, and it's Robert Plant and Alison Krauss with The Price of Love.

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1: This is Folk Alley's Elena C. Every week, we add the best in folk and roots music to our library. Here's just a taste of what we've added lately.

From the 2004 live album, Live All the Way from America, Joan Armatrading with Down to Zero. That song originally appeared on the 1976 self-titled album, Joan Armatrading. How you doing? Welcome into Folk Alley. I'm Matt Riley, and I've got new music for you from Bedouin, Meg Louie. Let's see what else. Sophie Wellington, The High Women are back. Yeah. And Colorado's Sarah Cahoon right now. I've Missed You All These Years doesn't come out until August 28th. But we got this one for you called Pulling Up Roots.

Bonnie Light Horseman, preceded by Bruce Coburn, taking on Pete Seeger's Turn, Turn, Turn. Dead Horses in there, and Sarah Cahoon at the top, pulling up roots from the forthcoming record, I Missed You All These Years. And once again, that comes out August the 28th. And I'm Matt Riley, the playlist section. It's your friend, because sometimes, you know, we give you a lot of information or you missed a show or whatever. So check all that out there at the playlist section and see what else you can find to play around in. It's fun. It's not like you're working anyway. All right, Jamestown Revival is back with this new single called Juniper and Gin.

Neon Summer Skin, the new record from Bedouin, On My Own. And we also heard from Lula Wiles and Jamestown Revival with a new tune at the top called Juniper and Gin. And it's all about that feeling you get when you know the night's going to be a good one. You know, it's more of a youthful feeling, I think. But yeah, it's all about channeling that feeling. I'm Matt Riley. Hope it's going well. You're in Folk Alley. And let's hear something new from Meg Louie. It's called Gone Girl.

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Songs from his family, songs written by Woody, and of course, the Dust Bowl troubadour himself. 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

Layla McCalla with Money is King. We had Sophie Wellington, who's a rising folk song and percussive dance star, and Scolding Wife, the name of the tune, from Her Bright Smile Haunts Me Still. It's the name of the new record, originally from Staunton, Virginia. Jeffrey Martin and Meg Louie, Gone Girl, produced by Sufjan Stevens. Meg has had quite the musical journey. Originally from California, studied at Berklee College of Music in Boston, honed chops in Brooklyn, and is now living in the Catskills. So a lot to draw from there, I would imagine. And I'm Matt Riley. Hope you're doing well. It's Folk Alley. It's the place to be, man. And here are the High Women. They are back. Amanda Shires, Brandi Carlile, Maren Morris, and Natalie Hemby. And they recorded this live at the Gorge Amphitheater outside of Seattle in 2023. But we're just now getting it. And you might recognize this song. It was written by Wayne Carson, Johnny Christopher, and Mark James. And it was written a long time ago. But it was made popular by Elvis in 1972. And then later recorded by one Willie Nelson. You Were Always on My Mind.

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1: This is Folk Alley's Elena C. Every week, we add the best in folk and roots music to our library. Here's just a taste of what we've added lately.

It's Nico on Folk Alley, that track written for her by Jackson Browne in 1967. That was her solo debut album, Chelsea Girl, after she worked with the Velvet Underground. The song These Days from Nico. It's Cindy, and hello. Thanks for checking out Folk Alley today. We'll hear a song up next from Katie Crutchfield. This is an outtake from her Tiger's Blood album from 2024. The song is Mud from Waxahachie.

Greg Brown on Folk Alley, The Iowa Waltz, an album of the same name released in 1981. Also, did Jake Blunt in that set a spiritual song about Noah's flood, Didn't It Rain? Did Mandolin Orange, a.k.a. Watch House, that is from the album Blind Faller back in 2016 when they were still Mandolin Orange. And it was Waxahachie starting off the set. It's Cindy. Hi, I think we deserve this. It's Greg Allman doing a live version of Melissa.

Amy Ray on Folk Alley. That's from her solo album, If It All Goes South. Ugh, I love that song. It is inspired by the loss of one of her dogs that passed away, Muscadine, on Folk Alley. Buffalo Nichols in that set, and we did Greg Allman recorded live. It was Melissa. I'm Cindy Howes. Thank you so much for being with me today on Folk Alley. Here's an in-studio performance featuring Molly Tuttle on guitar and singing. It's Anna Tivell doing Black Umbrella. Very devastating track recorded live on Folk Alley.

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The Decemberists with All I Want Is You. That's from their 9th studio album, which is maybe like a 9 and 10 because it's a double album. All It Ever Was, So It Will Be Again from The Decemberists. Odetta in that set. We also heard Iskwe and Tom Wilson, the song Mother Love. And it was Anna Tivell kicking off that set with an in-studio performance. It's Cindy on Folk Alley. Up next, we will do Sierra Ferrell.

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1: This is Folk Alley's Elena C. Every week we add the best in folk and roots music to our library. Here's just a taste of what we've added lately.

Bonnie Raitt from her debut album from 1971, a song by Sippy Wallace kicking off the hour here on Folk Alley. It's Women Be Wise. Thanks for joining us on Folk Alley today. I'm your host, Cindy House. Here's a performance from Billy Strings that was recorded live from his Live Volume 1 album that won the Grammy for Best Bluegrass Album in 2025. Let's hear Dos Banjos on Folk Alley.

Song from No No Boy on Folk Alley, where the Sand Creek meets the Arkansas River from his... So this is confusing. The record came out in 2021, but it is titled 1975 from Julian Saporetti, a.k.a. No No Boy. Mipso in that set. We heard from Richard and Linda Thompson, and it was a live track from Billy Strings starting us off. It's Cindy, and thanks for joining me today on Folk Alley. Let's hear a song from Beirut. Here's A Candle's Fire.

That's a song from Mesquite Mies on Folk Alley, a Belgium singer-songwriter. The song is Cod Liver Oil and Orange Juice. I don't know about that combo, but okay. Chatham Rabbits right before that, Collateral Damage, and it was Beirut starting it off. I'm Cindy. Thank you for joining me today on Folk Alley. Did you know I am from Massachusetts? Any song about Massachusetts, I am about, including this one from Black Prairie. Here's Nowhere, Massachusetts.

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Johnny Swim on Folk Alley. That is Abner Ramirez and Amanda Sudano Ramirez. Amanda is the daughter of disco queen Donna Summer. Monte Carlo is the name of the track from Johnny Swim. Jackson Brown, right before that, we heard from Old Crow Medicine Show with Wagon Wheel. We were all singing along, and it was great. We also did Nowhere, Massachusetts from Black Prairie. I'm Cindy House. Thanks for joining me today on Folk Alley. Up next, this is a song from Kathy Mattea.

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1: This is Folk Alley's Elena C. Every week, we add the best in folk and roots music to our library. Here's just a taste of what we've added lately.

Money comes out of Dad's billfold. Hankies come out of Mom's purse. The engine hardly makes a sound, even when you put it in reverse. It's got a push button transmission, hard top convertible four door. It's November of '63.

eyes, and her swimsuit's also blue, and her little brother is retarded, but Jesus loves him too. And Jesus loves our president, even though he is a Catholic.

And my sister won't get carsick, 'cause we're only going half a mile. And the car still has that new car smell, and Dad looks like he might smile. And the world is big and full of autumn, and I'm hungry as can be.

That's Greg Brown starting us off with brand new 64 Dodge. Always gets me. That is such an amazing, amazing track from The Poet Game. That song from 1994. It's Cindy. Thank you for joining us on Folk Alley today. Let's hear a new track from the Irish singer Claire Sands.

Tallest Man on Earth, the song Every Little Heart, also Corey LaDay Zydeco in that set. We heard from Chris Smither, and it was new from Claire Sands, kicking it off. Thanks for joining us on Folk Alley today. Bronwyn Keith-Hines, now going by just her first name, Bronwyn, has a new album, Rattlin' Bones, and from it, this is Sticks and Stones.

Kevin Morby wrapping up that set from his latest album, Little Wide Open, the song I Ride Passenger. Jose Gonzalez doing Down the Line, and it was new from Bronwyn Keith Hines, her new solo album, Rattlin' Bones. The song is Sticks and Stones. It's Cindy Howes. Let's hear the new one from the Jayhawks. Oh.

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Birds of Chicago wrapping up that set. The song Super Lover. Alison Russell and JT Nero are Birds of Chicago. Bella White in that set from her new album, the song Pink Living Room. Also did Sharon Shannon, and it was new from the Jayhawks. I'm Cindy House, and up next, this is new from the McDades.

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1: This is Folk Alley's Elena C. Every week, we add the best in folk and roots music to our library. Here's just a taste of what we've added lately.

Kate Wolf on Folk Alley. That is a song from 1982, Give Yourself to Love, from Kate Wolf, who sadly passed away in 1986, just 4 years later from leukemia at the age of 44. It's Cindy. Thank you for joining me today on Folk Alley. Hope all is well with you. We'll do a song from The Lumineers. This is, despite the title, not the same old song. Here it is, same old song from Lumineers.

0: KT Tunstall on Folk Alley. That's from one of my favorite records of all time, Invisible Empire Crescent Moon. It's like her moody, soundscapey folk album, and I wish she'd make another one. Made of Glass from KT Tunstall. Buffy St. Marie doing Helpless, originally by Neil Young, that one from 1971. We heard from Della May. That is a fantastic song that was written by Caitlin Canty and Maya DeVitri, and they have all recorded versions of it because it's such a great song. The Odds of Getting Even, and Lumineers kicking off the set on Folk Alley. Thanks for joining me. I'm Cindy Howes, and here are the Waylon Jennies.
1: When I was a little girl,

Joy Ladacoon on Folk Alley. The song Jordan featuring Jensen McRae on vocals. Cora Feeder in that set with Rambling Man. And it was the Waylon Jennies kicking it off, covering Paul Simon's Loves Me Like a Rock. I'm Cindy, and thanks for listening today. Here's an in-studio performance recorded for Folk Alley by Lizzie Noh. We'll do The Heartbreak Store. It's Lizzie Noh on Folk Alley.

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1: The actor Timothy Chalamet doing his best Bob Dylan on Song to Woody from the Complete Unknown soundtrack. Chris Domhorst, right before that, Rules to Games, heard from Joni Mitchell, Urge for Going, Lizzie No kicking it off, an in-studio performance of The Heartbreak Store. Thanks for joining us today on Folk Alley. Coming up next, we will hear from Olivia Ellen Lloyd, the West Virginia-born, Brooklyn-based. This is from her 2025 album, Do It Myself, and this is the title track. It's Olivia Ellen Lloyd on Folk Alley.

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1: This is Folk Alley's Elena C. Every week, we add the best in folk and roots music to our library. Here's just a taste of what we've added lately.

It's George Harrison honoring Bob Dylan, a cover from George Harrison of Mama, You've Been on My Mind. Good to have you along for the music this hour. I'm Elena C., and if you are a Folk Alley member, thank you for doing your part to ensure that folk music's available 24/7 to anyone in the world. Here's Leon Timbo on Folk Alley with a love song to the kids.

Another great classic to end that set here on Folk Alley. Tom Paxton with When You Shook Your Long Hair Down. The Weepies shared a song called Jolene, not the Dolly Parton song, but a different Jolene. The duo Over the Rhine in that set, and Leon Timbo with a love song to the kiddos, he says, daughters especially. Leon Timbo shared a song called Galaxy. Coming up, a couple of music legends, Flacco and Max. But first on Folk Alley, here's Parker Millsap.

The trio is Bonnie Light Horseman, and that song's called Bright Morning Stars. Bonnie Light Horseman, Anais Mitchell, Eric D. Johnson, and Josh Kaufman, and Valerie June, covering Mazzy Star's Fade Into You. Wanted to share that cover with you today on Folk Alley. And I also wanted to share something exclusive with you. 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This comes from the session we got to do with Chris Delmhorst back in 2017.

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The great Cajun accordion builder Clarence Jr. Martin has passed away at the age of 85. Born in Kankton, Louisiana in 1940, Martin was adept at the careful and exacting woodwork needed to build the sturdy one-row diatonic button accordions beloved by both Cajun and Creole musicians in southwest Louisiana. Visit folkalley.com to read Devin Leger's tribute to Clarence Jr. Martin.

That's Eliza Gilkison thinking back to her own place, her very first own home. A song inspired by that memory, she says. It's called The Hill Behind This Town. It's on Eliza Gilkison's 2022 release, Songs from the River Wind. Wrapping things up this hour with something from Omu Sangare. This comes from the record Timbuktu.

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1: This is Folk Alley's Elena C. Every week we add the best in folk and roots music to our library. Here's just a taste of what we've added lately.

Mary Chapin Carpenter looking down, yes. Also looking back. Something really pretty to start a new hour of good music. Transcendental Reunion from Mary Chapin Carpenter's album Ashes and Roses. Here's John Craigie on Folk Alley.

to the phones that blink and blink, and some nights don't blink. To your newfound freedom, the ever-changing seasons and all the options falling at your feet. I can lose you to your dreams, possible now they seem, somehow don't fit along my path. But darling, please don't let me lose you to the distance.

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1: Hey, Tim. 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
0: Hey, I've been meaning to ask you something.
1: Speak up, brother. Whatever you want.
0: Well, I dropped by your house the other day to borrow a cup of hmm-hmm, and you weren't home.
1: Hmm-hmm. Well, you know, I keep mighty flexible office hours. You know that, don't you?
0: Yeah, right. I'm not buying that. I'll tell you why I think you weren't around. I think you're gone fishing. There's a sign upon your door.
1: That's what it says.
0: Gone fishing.

0: So, Tim, I gotta ask you something.
1: Yeah, Molly.
0: You know, it's funny. I just happened to stop by your place the other evening, and you weren't home either.
1: Next time try a text. You know how it is when I'm out gigging.
0: Gigging? I looked at your website. I didn't see any gigs

Because sometimes all you need is a guitar and a compelling voice. That's Ben Harper on Folk Alley. The song is called More Than Sorry. Ordinary Elephant shared Railroad Man. You heard from a brother and a sister, Tim and Molly O'Brien, with Gone Fishin', and John Craigie. Just a gorgeous piano-based ballad called Distance. That comes from his 2022 release, an album he says is about revenge. It's called Mermaid Salt. Classic next from Paul McCartney.

I think it's about sticking with someone, giving them the help and the support they need, and reminding them they're not alone. Birds of Chicago right there. That's JT Nero. Allison Russell, song called Lodestar, and that comes from their 2018 release, Love in Wartime. It was a year later, 2019, that we got to meet up with one of Allison Russell's bandmates. They sing together in a band called Our Native Daughters. Amethyst Kia, she was at the 30A Songwriters Festival in Florida, settled in for an exclusive session with her, and this is one of the songs she sang.

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Every new love is just a shadow.

We tend to forget sometimes that folk music was intended to be made by families. It was passed down that way, a legacy of music that each person shaped before handing off to the next generation. With their new studio album, the father and son duo Ken and Brad Kolodner prove that they're another link in this long chain of transmission. Devin Leger's review of our own Brad Kolodner's new record with his dad Ken is online at folkalley.com.

It's a song that Dirk Powell wrote, a song about the end of a relationship. It's called Empty Promise Land, and Heidi Talbot covered it, got some help from Dirk Powell on that recording, and Mark Knopfler, too. It's on Heidi Talbot's 2022 release, Sing It for a Lifetime. Good music continuing as we wrap up this hour on Folk Alley. It's a song Steve Earle knew he was going to have to record, and so he included it on his tribute album to his friend and teacher, Jerry Jeff Walker.

wanted to write a song about this principle. The lower down you go to gain your momentum from, the higher up it'll propel you. But I couldn't think of a way to say that poetically. And I happened to stumble across this real obscure theological fact, and that is that Jesus was a crossmaker. That really got me when I heard that. I knew I had to write a song about it. At the same time, I was having a real unhappy romance with this guy who was a bandit and a heartbreaker. So one morning I woke up and realized that he's a bandit and a heartbreaker rhymes with, but Jesus was a crossmaker. And I knew that even that wretched bastard was not beyond redemption. It's true. It's true. I swear. It saved me, this song. It was this, writing this song or suicide, you know? And it's called Jesus Was a Crossmaker, and I hope you like it.

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1: This is Folk Alley's Elena C. Every week, we add the best in folk and roots music to our library. Here's just a taste of what we've added lately.

We've all got different ways of living. We've all got different ways of walking through the world and approaching life. And Patty Griffin reminds us that we should try to be tolerant of ourselves and of others, too. It's called Made of the Sun. It's on Patty Griffin's excellent recording, Servant of Love. Willie Carlisle, on his excellent album, Peculiar Missouri, spent some time examining how his background, how his experience has really informed his present. This song is a heartfelt, heartbreaking, bisexual country ballad, says Willie Carlisle. It's called Life on the Fence.

A very youthful Tom Waits. 1976, that's when he recorded that record Small Change, and you heard Step Right Up. Tammy Nielsen is based in New Zealand, originally from Toronto, and you heard Hey, Bus Driver. An instrumental from Richie Havens and Willie Carlisle with a heartbreaker of a song. It's called Life on the Fence, and it's from his 2022 release, Peculiar Missouri. Layla McCalla's 2022 release, Breaking the Thermometer, was inspired by some work she did examining the archives of Radio Haiti. You're going to hear more from her coming up in this next set. First, the duo 10-String Symphony on Folk Alley.

Covering a Stephen Foster song called Hard Times Come Again No More, that's Lori Lewis here on Folk Alley. Got some help from Tim O'Brien on harmony vocals. Coming up, you're going to hear some instrumental virtuosity from Rodrigo y Gabriela, and it's an exclusive session for you next from Daryl Scott.

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Songs from his family, songs written by Woody, and of course, the Dust Bowl troubadour himself. 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

A tribute to Brian Wilson and a tribute to the Beach Boys' 1967 record Wild Honey as well. That's what the duo, she and him, decided to do in 2022. The album's called Melt Away, a tribute to Brian Wilson, and that's their cover of the Beach Boys' song called Darlin'. Aoife O'Donovan shared some sounds with you in that set. You heard from Rodrigo and Gabriella, too, and from an exclusive session we did with Daryl Scott, a song called Out in the Parking Lot. That's a song he co-wrote, in fact, with Guy Clark. He gets into it in his exclusive session, and you can enjoy it on our website. Check out the sessions page at folkalley.com and on our mobile app. Erica Lewis is an Asheville, North Carolina-based singer-songwriter, and this comes from her album, A Walk Around the Sun. Take my

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1: This is Folk Alley's Elena C. Every week we add the best in folk and roots music to our library. Here's just a taste of what we've added lately.

Paul Simon gave a great concert at the end of June, and we've got a concert review on our website right now if you want to check that out, folkalley.com. Just heard a classic from Paul Simon, a favorite, Paul Simon and Kathy's song. I'm Elena C. Thank you for listening. It's good to have you here. Claire Sands is going to release an album in October. It's called They Tried to Bury Us, and it was a couple months ago now that Claire released a single from the new album. It's called Anamkara.

From her 2019 album, The Question, that's Portland, Oregon singer-songwriter Anna Tivel with Shadowland. Calexico, teaming up with Iron and Wine, Father Mountain, the name of the song. Mavis Staples shared Sometime, that's from a 2019 album, We Get By. And New Sounds from Claire Sands, in light of the riots that have been recently taking place in Belfast, Claire decided to release an advance single from a forthcoming new album. The single is called Anamkara. It comes from John O'Donohue's Poetry, a song inspired by Claire's deep love of Irish folklore and mythology. Anamkara from Claire Sands. The new album, They Tried to Bury Us, coming out in October. Balsam Range released a new single in June. Here it is.

Small changes can shift an entire framework if you're willing to experiment, if you're willing to try, and if you're willing to not take yourself too seriously. That's how Humbird talks about that song. Humbird is Midwest folk artist Suri Undlin. You heard Daughter of Empire. That's an advanced track from a new album out at the end of September, Morning When It Comes. Amos Lee shared Worry No More and a new single from the band Balsam Range, Life I Left Behind. I'm Elena C., and you're listening to Folk Alley. It's here because of members. I like to throw that in there every few hours. 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

That's a cover of Nancy Griffith's song Love at the Five and Dime and a cover from Lizzie Noe here on Folk Alley. Margaret Glaspie shared Michigan, a song imagining a post-breakup escape to the Midwest, Margaret says. Michigan from Margaret Glaspie's forthcoming new album. It's out in early August. I Am Both. Brian Sutton shared a guitar instrumental called Arkansas Traveler, and Tift Merritt with Everyday Singing pulled that from a just-released album from Tift, her first album of new material in like 9 years. The album is called Sugar. You can always find a playlist, by the way, on our website, folkalley.com, on our free mobile app. You can also ask your smart speaker to tell you what Folk Alley is playing. New music from the band Lamb Chop. Next, this comes from their August album called Punching the Clown.

who's gonna listen to the jangle and the roar? Roll me over, roll me right and left again. From the gray Atlantic Ocean to the wide Pacific shore, and you won't be together anymore, anymore.

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1: This is Folk Alley's Elena C. Every week, we add the best in folk and roots music to our library. Here's just a taste of what we've added lately.

John Hiatt live on stage, live in concert. You heard Cry Love. I'm Elena C. This is Folk Alley. Thanks for joining me. Betcha I've got some names you know and love coming up in this next hour, including the Milk Carton Kids and also Dom Flemons. And just a reminder, too, if you love classic folk names like John Hiatt, John Fahey, coming up in this next set, check out Folk Alley's Classic Folk channel. It's on the website and mobile app. More contemporary sounds next. The Honey Dewdrops duo out of Baltimore. This is called Holy Hymn.

1967, that's Nina Simone on Folk Alley covering a song from Billy Taylor. It's called I Wish I Knew What It Feels to Be Free. Still to come, Abby Gardner. Might know her best as a member of the band Red Molly. You're going to hear her solo on Folk Alley. The band The Devil Makes Three next. This is Spinning Like a Top.

A founding member of the Carolina Chocolate Drops these days, Dom Flemon, spends more time out on his own. And that comes from one of his solo albums, 2014 release called Prospect Hill. Dom Flemon's with I Can't Do It Anymore. Speaking of solo albums, Abby Gardner released her debut solo album in the spring of 2022. It's called Dobro Singer. You might know her best as a member of the band Red Molly. You heard a song called Three Quarter Time. And The Devil Makes Three, starting things off on Folk Alley with Spinning Like a Top. Still ahead, classic from Doc Watson, also on the way. David Miles with a song about, well, loneliness. But first, Kaya Cater exclusive. In the studio with Folk Alley in 2015, she recorded this song.

0: When I take my last break on the guitar, Vassar, I'll do it in A, and when we get to the picking part, I'm going to let you have it. That, where you pick the fiddle.
1: Oh, the picking.
0: I'll do a half a break on A at the end, and you end up on the fiddle. Let me play some hot backup runs behind it. That Black Mountain Rag is really a fiddle tune, and if a record's done of it, I always thought it ought to have a fiddle in there doing at least half of it.
1: Yeah, that sure sounds good on the guitar, too.
0: I'll start it out like this.

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Mystery can keep us coming back together, David Miles says. And that's what that song's all about, coming back together, even when you don't know why. It's a song called Mystery. It's on David Miles' album, It's Only a Little Loneliness. The Tedeschi Trucks Band with Hear Me, Doc Watson singing Black Mountain Rag. And you heard from Kaya Cater in that set, too, an exclusive Folk Alley recording of Sun to Sun, something she recorded for us in 2015. And you can check out a couple of sessions we've done with Kaya Cater over the years on our Folk Alley YouTube channel. Take a look. Salt House is a Scottish folk band, a trio, and this comes from their EP, Working for Zoos.

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1: This is Folk Alley's Elena C. Every week we add the best in folk and roots music to our library. Here's just a taste of what we've added lately.

Mavis Staples on Folk Alley, starting us off this hour with a Stephen Foster song, Hard Times. That's actually from a compilation that came out a bunch of years ago, back in 2005. It was all Stephen Foster songs titled Beautiful Dreamer. I'm Cindy Howes on Folk Alley. Thanks for joining us today. Coming up next, this is an artist based in Brooklyn. Chris is her name, and she's a country singer. This is a really catchy song. It's in my head a lot of the time. This song features Olivia Ellen Lloyd. It's I Might Not Be Cut Out for Honky Tonkin'. It's Chris on Folk Alley.

Arlo Guthrie wrapping up that set with the motorcycle song from 1967's Alice's Restaurant, his debut album. Anna Tivell right before that, title track to her album The Question. We heard Let's Be Still from The Head and the Heart, also a title track. And it was a song from Chris. Her name is Crystal, but she goes by Chris. It's I Might Not Be Cut Out for Honky Tonkin'. Thanks for joining us today on Folk Alley. I'm your host, Cindy Howes. And up next, this is a track from the infamous String Dusters.

Brittany Spencer on Folk Alley with The Last Time from the Baltimore-born country artist. Also, Olive Klug in that set with Train of Thought. And it was the infamous String Dusters, Starry Night, starting off the set. It's Cindy. Thanks for being here today on Folk Alley. Here's an in-studio performance by the Suitcase Junket. We'll hear Earth Apple on Folk Alley.

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There's Alison Krauss in Union Station from the album Arcadia that they released in 2025. That song features Russell Moore, who replaced Dan Tominski in Union Station for that record, the song Granite Mills. Right before that, Jim Queskin and Jeff Muldoor. We heard Sufjan Stevens, and it was an in-studio performance from the Suitcase Junket. Up next, we'll get into Meeko Marks.

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1: This is Folk Alley's Elena C. Every week, we add the best in folk and roots music to our library. Here's just a taste of what we've added lately.

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Gonna turn

Mississippi John Hurt, that is Make Me a Pallet on Your Floor on Folk Alley. Traditional song kicking off the hour. It's Cindy. Happy to have you here on Folk Alley today. I really like this new Jamestown Revival song. It's like stand up out of your chair when you listen to it type of vibe. This is Juniper and Gin. It's new from Jamestown Revival.

Miko Marx and the Resurrectors, the song We Are Here, also Viv and Riley. We heard from John Prine and started with a new track from Jamestown Revival. Thank you for joining us on Folk Alley today. It's Cindy House. Tiff Demerit's new album is her first of new material in 9 years. The album is Sugar. From it, this is Everyday Singing, new from Tiff Demerit.

Lizzie No, that is new from the compilation that she executive produced, actually, Outlaw's Almanac, the song The One I Love and the Freedom Road from Lizzie No. We Banjo 3 in that set, which started with a new track from Tift Merritt. Thanks for joining us. It's Cindy Howes. Let's do a track from Ken and Brad Kolodner. This is from their new album, Hands Cove. They are a Baltimore-based duo. In fact, Brad is also a host on Folk Alley. Here's Little Bird of Heaven from Ken and Brad Kolodner.

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That's the Slocum Ramblers with I Don't Know, wrapping up that set. Also, Chris Pierce from his new album we heard this Sunlit Morning. Also, Missy Raines, and it was Ken and Brad Kolodner with a new track starting us off. It's Cindy on Folk Alley. I have a new song up next from an artist from the Netherlands, Marika Borger, and here is The Shore.

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1: This is Folk Alley's Elena C. Every week we add the best in folk and roots music to our library. Here's just a taste of what we've added lately.

It's torn. It looks like it's dying and it's hardly been born. Hey, Woody Guthrie, but I know that you know all the things that I'm a-saying and many times more. I'm a-singing you this song, but I can't sing enough, 'cause there's not many men who've done the things that you've done. Here's to Cisco and Sonny and Leadbelly too.

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1: Bob Dylan starting us off this hour, Song to Woody, which of course he's playing in tribute to Woody Guthrie, a song that I feel like that Timothy Chalamet in that scene where he first meets Woody Guthrie, even though it's not historically accurate, it's such a moving scene where he comes to the hospital, meets Woody, and plays him that song. In fact, Dylan did not write that song until after he had met Woody Guthrie. Still love the scene. It's Cindy. Thanks for joining us today on Folk Alley. Up next, here is a song from Morgan Toney.

Tom Waits from his debut album, 1973's I Hope That I Don't Fall in Love with You, from Closing Time. Steel Wheels in that set. We also heard an instrumental from Maura Shawn Scanlon, who is also in the duo Rakish. And it was Morgan Tony starting off the set. It's Cindy. Thanks for joining us on Folk Alley today. Here is a live performance by Joni Mitchell.

Trampled by Turtles on Folk Alley. That's from their 2018 album, Life is Good on the Open Road, the song Kelly's Bar. Valerie June in that set with Sweet Things Just for You, and it was a live song from Joni Mitchell recorded in 1968, starting us off on Folk Alley. It's Cindy, and let's hear from William Prince. Here's Leave It by the Sea.

The great Cajun accordion builder Clarence Jr. Martin has passed away at the age of 85. Born in Kankton, Louisiana in 1940, Martin was adept at the careful and exacting woodwork needed to build the sturdy one-row diatonic button accordions beloved by both Cajun and Creole musicians in southwest Louisiana. Visit FolkAlley.com to read Devin Leger's tribute to Clarence Jr. Martin.

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Seth Walker wrapping up that set with a Michael Kiwanuka cover. That's from Kiwanuka's debut album. Originally, that version is from 2025's Why the Worry from Seth Walker. It's I'm Getting Ready. Donovan in that set, as well as Robert Plant and William Prince kicking it off. I'm Cindy, and thanks for joining us today. Here is a track from Shelby Means. It's Farm Girl.

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Till I asked how far it was to the town of Stony Brook. Come here's living cabins, been here's living shacks. Say hello in passing and talk behind each other's backs. 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
1: This is Folk Alley's Elena C. Every week, we add the best in folk and roots music to our library. Here's just a taste of what we've added lately.

Paul Simon on Folk Alley from the album There Goes Ryman Simon, which I feel like is a much underappreciated Paul Simon album. Everyone's got their underappreciated Paul Simon album. That one is mine. We heard the song Something So Right starting us off. It's Cindy on Folk Alley. Thanks for joining us today. Let's hear a track from Tony Camel, the song Making It Work.

0: final.
1: Hi, this is Martin Sexton, and you are tuned in to Folk Alley.

Nick Drake on Folk Alley from Pink Moon, the song Which Will. Also, Turntable from the Milwaukee band Dead Horses. We heard Buena Vista Social Club in that set, and it was Tony Camel kicking it off. Thanks for listening to Folk Alley today. Hope all is well in your neck of the woods. Let's get to Dave Van Ronk. This is Willie the Weeper.

Now the first snows have fallen, and the world's still brand new. And Ritzer's down the seahorse with the Kaivanto blues. And the winter will test us, but we're not beaten yet. And the pram in the hallway is about as inspired as it gets.

Rhiannon Giddens on Folk Alley from her album Freedom Highway. What a great record that was. Back in 2017, we heard The Love We Almost Had. Swell Season in that set with the song Factory Street Bells. That's Mirketa Erglova and Glenn Hansard, who released that record Forward in 2025, and they had not released an album in 16 years. Heard from Dave Van Ronk starting off the set as well. It's Cindy on Folk Alley. This is an in-studio performance from Chastity Brown.

Gonna tell you a story about old Lost John. Lost John was the guy that got away from a Louisiana chain gang. About 16 bloodhounds took him after him. Lost John started trying to get away from the bloodhounds. He took off down across the swamps. Only way he'd get away from the bloodhounds was to go through some water. Lost John looked out across the swamps. He seen the light and a house. He wanted to go up to the house, but he couldn't because there's a lot of dogs up there barking at him.

We tend to forget sometimes that folk music was intended to be made by families. It was passed down that way, a legacy of music that each person shaped before handing off to the next generation. With their new studio album, the father and son duo Ken and Brad Kolodner prove that they're another link in this long chain of transmission. Devin Leger's review of our own Brad Kolodner's new record with his dad Ken is online at folkalley.com.

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Willie Nelson on Folk Alley wrapping up that set with Oh, What a Beautiful World, title track to his 2025 album. That was actually a Rodney Crowell tribute album from his 77th solo album. Wilco right before that with Evicted. We also heard Woody Guthrie and Sonny Terry, and it was an in-studio performance from Chastity Brown. Thanks for joining us on Folk Alley today. Up next, we'll hear from Adrian Lenker of the band Big Thief. This is from her live album from 2025. The song is Happiness from Adrian Lenker.

See, that's the way it is now. They don't ask you if you'll do it. They just ask you if you can remember it. Yeah, you want to hear it? The truth is, and this really is the truth, I don't know if I can remember it, but we'll find out.

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1: This is Folk Alley's Elena C. Every week, we add the best in folk and roots music to our library. Here's just a taste of what we've added lately.

Neil Young on Folk Alley, kicking it off with Silver and Gold, title track from that album. It's your host, Cindy House. Hi. Thanks for listening today. Hope everything is going all right with you. Let's do this song from Ken Pomeroy. It's an unrequited love song. Don't be fooled. It does sound romantic, but it is not the happy fairy tale ending that we all want. Flannel Cowboy is the name of the song. This is Ken Pomeroy on Folk Alley.

Indigo Girls with Closer to Fine, a live recording from the album Staring Down the Brilliant Dream. Also, Yola in that set with What You Do. Heard from Billy Bragg, and it was Ken Pomeroy starting it off. Thanks for joining us. It's Cindy on Folk Alley. Coming up next, this is from Patti Griffin's album A Thousand Kisses. Here's the song Tomorrow Night.

Cat Stevens, that's a live song. It's Fill My Eyes. Also, Savannah from Jensen McRae's sophomore release. That one came out in 2025. And Patty Griffin, we heard tomorrow night, kicking off our set. It's Cindy. Thanks for joining us today. Do you need to calm down? Well, here you go. This is Laura Marling with Soothing.

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Ray.

Couple of buddies on Folk Alley, Jason Carter and Michael Cleveland, who took 30 years to get it together to make a record. Carter and Cleveland came out in 2025 from The Fiddlers. Jason Carter and Michael Cleveland, we heard Outrun the Rain. Right before that, River Wireless. We also heard from Amos Lee and Laura Marling. Thanks for joining us. It's Cindy. This is coming from Ashley Young, a Tlingit musician based in Anchorage, Alaska. Here's Down by Your Side from Ashley Young.

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1: Thanks a lot. Play this song first called Poncho and Legend. Sorry about the air conditioners being off, but it won't be very long. 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

0: 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I never heard it that
1: recorded cool. Live in the summer of 1973 at the Old Quarter in Houston, Texas. That's the late great Townes Van Sant with one of his classics, Poncho and Lefty. It's a great way to start this hour here on Listener Supported Folk Alley. I'm your host, Brad Kolodner. Feeling good? Got a great batch of tunes coming your way. I hope you're doing well, as we'll be hearing new music from Fruition, the latest from Justin Hiltner and John Weisberger. Up next, the Jayhawks, legendary Minneapolis band from their new record, Sanctuary Park. Here's Keeping Our Heads Above Water. Oh.

Bluegrass Hall of Famers Hot Rise from their album When I'm Free. It was released in 2014. That's Tim O'Brien singing lead, playing mandolin, Nick Forster on bass, Brian Sutton on guitar, and Pete Wernick on banjo. Guy Davis, before that, I Just Can't Help Loving You, the Asylum Street Spankers with a tune from a record simply titled My Favorite Record. And that's the Jayhawks from their new record, Sanctuary Park. Up next on Folk Alley, the latest from multi-instrumentalist and songwriter Amelia Baker, whose artist name is Cinderwell. She has a new album out this summer called A Blooming Body. Here's Beyond the Pale.

Chris Pierce with This Sunlit Morning. That's Watch House featuring Emily France singing lead with Into the Sun. It's from their Tides of a Teardrop release. Cinderwell from the new album A Blooming Body at the top of the set. Always nice to be with you here on listener-supported Folk Alley. 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

Amy Ray of Indigo Girls from the record If It All Goes South with some bluegrass luminaries. That's Allison Brown on banjo and Sarah Jarosz on mandolin singing harmonies with the song A Mighty Thing. Justin Hiltner and John Weisberger before that from their upcoming release Wind in the Sycamore with Marinda. Layla McCalla from the record Sun Without the Heat. Also in the set, new music from Fruition, as we hear from Dawn Landis, brand new release from the singer-songwriter. The EP is called Catch a Little Sun. Her previous record was called My Tiny Twilight, and it featured songs inspired by her daughter. And now, a new EP called Catch a Little Sun, songs sparked by her son. Here's Little Red Boat.

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